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6: On the PA Turnpike northbound, watch for right lane closures due to road work between Wilkes-Barre and Wyoming Valley, milepost 109 to 112, and between Wyoming Valley and the exit to Kaiser Avenue, milepost 117 to 121. Seeing heavy traffic southbound on 81 in Dunmore due to the road work between exits 187 Carbondale and 184 Music Street. In Wilkes-Barre, milling and paving work has closed South Main Street between Hanover and Wood Streets, and North Pennsylvania Avenue between Scott and Butler Streets. And storm damage has kept several roads closed this morning, including Clifton Beach Road between Sandy Beach Road and the Drinker Turnpike, and Route 239 between Ruckle Hill and Pond Hill Roads. If you see a problem, call the GM line at 570-883-7269. I'm Tyler Cornell with your Pentella Data Internet traffic update on La Mega.
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6: A disabled vehicle has created a lane restriction southbound on 81, starting at exit 185, the Biden Expressway. This has led to heavy volume with a backlog towards mile marker 187 in Dunmore. On the PA Turnpike northbound, watch for right lane closures due to road work between Wilkes-Barre and Wyoming Valley, milepost 109 to 112, and between Wyoming Valley and the exit to Kaiser Avenue, milepost 117 to 121. In Wilkes-Barre, watch for fire department activity on Stanley Street in the area of Academy Street, as well as milling and paving work that has closed South Main Street between Hanover and Wood Streets and North Pennsylvania Avenue between Scott and Butler Streets. And in Hanover, a downed tree is blocking the roadway on Church Street in the area of Dancy Road. If you see a problem, call the GM line at 570-883-7269. I'm Tyler Cornell with your Pentel Data Internet traffic update on La Mega.
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2: 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Mike's got this.
1: 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I've got this.
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0: 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Ayer el equipo de España le ganó a Portugal 1-0 y marca el retiro de las Copas Mundiales de Cristiano Ronaldo. Mucha gente se pregunta si en el 2030 podría regresar a una Copa Mundial representando a Portugal, pero hay que entender que ya tiene 41 años. 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